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13: Partly cloudy but clearing up late this evening, then fog patches developing overnight with a low of 8 degrees. The fog patches clear out in the morning and sunshine tomorrow with a high of 22. Sunny on Saturday, 25, and a sun-cloud combination with a 60% chance of showers for Sunday, the high 25. For local and regional information and events, visit bigfm.ca.
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6: Partly cloudy but clearing up late this evening, then fog patches developing overnight with a low of 8 degrees. The fog patches clear out in the morning and sunshine tomorrow with a high of 22. Sunny on Saturday, 25, and a sun-cloud combination with a 60% chance of showers for Sunday, the high 25. For local and regional information and events, visit bigfm.ca.
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Got a sec? We've got a question. What's something your kid does that makes you think, yep, that's definitely my DNA? Two words. 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

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The CFL? 9 teams in a dream. 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

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Yeah, we see what you've been looking up. Oh, I wish I didn't. 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
1: Good morning, at 6 o'clock. I'm Derek Scott. Here is what's going on. The RCMP has arrested a minor following what they say was an alleged threat to the public in the Glengarry area. Police say the National Security Team carried out two search warrants on August 21st. RCMP say there currently is no threat to public safety. Because the person arrested is a minor, their identity cannot be released under the Youth Criminal Justice Act. If you live in Champlain Township, you'll have a chance to meet the people running for a municipal office. A public meeting is being held September 30th at 7:30 at the Vantlykill Community Center. Candidates will talk about what they want to do and take questions from residents. If you've got a question, you have until 5 p.m. on September 25th to send it in. In Clarence Rockland, Deschamps Park will close from September 14th until the 22nd. The sand in the playground is being replaced with mulch to make the park easier for everyone to use. There will be heavy equipment and construction vehicles around, so officials are asking people to stay out of the park while the work is being done. Tomorrow is Grab a Slice for Mental Health with Big FM at Jumbo Pizza in Rockland between noon and 3. You can get a slice of pizza and a drink for $5. All money raised will go to the Canadian Mental Health Champlain East. Also tomorrow, your chance to win a Shop Local, Dine Local gift basket and free pizza for a year. 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In big sports, the 49ers beat the Rams 27-7 in Australia in front of about 100,000 fans. CCHL action, the Cornwall Colts beat the Hawkesbury Hawks 5-4. Colts will be playing the Hawks tonight in Hawkesbury, and the Rockland Nationals host the Ottawa Junior Senators tonight. Big weather, sunshine today 22, sunshine tomorrow 25. Sun cloud mix on Sunday, a 60% chance of showers, the high at 25. Right now it's 10 degrees, and now you're up to date.
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With sunshine today, 22 across the region. 10 degrees with Luba, Let It Go, More Whatever on Big FM, 100% locally owned and operated.

0: Digging a Hole, Big Sugar on Big FM, playing whatever, 616. Sunshine today, actually a decent weekend ahead. Hit or miss on Sunday. Sunshine 22, 25 tomorrow with sunshine. Sunshine, possibly some showers on Sunday 25. Back to sunshine on Monday in 21. Good morning, 9 degrees in the area. So how has your week been with us having Monday off? Did the week fly by or did it seem to be pretty well the same? You know, typical week. I found this short week to be long. Now, generally, when we're busy, it makes the time go by faster. Not for me. I had things to do every day this week, jamming them all into 4 days. But yet, I found the week to be really draggy. You know, come Wednesday, I was hoping it was Friday. If you felt the same, I've got a theory. You know, we say to ourselves, short work week, only 4 days. I think by doing that, it actually makes the week seem longer. So almost like the opposite. Does that make any sense? So I'm going to try a little experiment next week. Come Monday, I'm going to focus on next week being a long week. And hopefully it will be the opposite. You know, the week will fly by. Of course, I'm planning on taking Tuesday, Wednesday, and Thursday off.
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2: 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It's a clear drive on the Queensway and Highway 416. 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

Coming up a week from tonight, Borderjet Antique Tractor Pull Cruise Night Show and Shine. Next Friday night on Russell Road. Admission is $10. Line dancing going on, live band. Great cars, of course. And then a week from tomorrow is the actual Borderjet Antique Tractor Pull. Registration at 9. The pull itself begins at 10 a.m. This is Big FM playing whatever, promoting whatever with Sloan.

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0: Pretenders and Brass in Pocket on Big FM. Happy Friday. Some of the stories we're following. The RCMP has arrested a minor after an alleged public threat in Glengarry. Police say there's no known threat to public safety. Champlain residents can meet municipal candidates September 30th at the Vantlick Hill Community Center. Deschamps Park in Clarence Rockland will be closed September 14th until the 22nd. And tomorrow you can join us at Jumbo Pizza live on location for Grab a Slice for Mental Health. It runs from noon till 3. $5 will get you a slice of pizza and a drink, with proceeds going to Canadian Mental Health Champlain East. Mainly sunny across the region today, warming up to 22. It's 10 degrees now on the Big Breakfast with Derek. Someone who helps another person succeed in a social or romantic situation by offering support, encouragement, or assistance. What is that? Of course, that's a wingman. Bingo. You got it. Can the whole wingman concept work for a woman? Say if her son was her wingman? Damn straight.
1: So my six-year-old son just tried to wingman me in a coffee shop. He goes over, starts talking to this guy, and then he goes, "Hey, Ma, this guy could be your boyfriend." And I'm like, "Oh, no. And then my son goes, "Yeah, last guy she asked said no." And he looks at me, he's like, "How long ago was that?" I was like, "Oh, like a month ago." He's like, "Sorry." I'm like, nope, it's all good. I'm fine." And then my son just starts grilling him. He goes, "You got any kids?" The guy's like, "No." He goes, "Okay, you got a mom?" He's like, "Yeah." He goes, "Did she pass away?" I don't know why he asked that. He's like, "No, my mom's alive." He's like, "Okay, you married?" And the guy's like, "No, I'm in college." He goes, "Oh, are you a grown-up?" He's like, "Kind of." I'm like, "Okay, we gotta go." And then he's like, "You guys should text." He's like, "Nope, buddy, it's really fine." We get in the car. I'm like, "Honey, you can't just ask random guys to be my boyfriend." He's like, "Yes, I can. How else are you gonna find one? Plus, that guy was cute. He had a nice face. Maybe I'll grow up and marry him."
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2: 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The Big Breakfast.
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Oh.

0: The pursuit of happiness. I'm an adult now. Well, that's up in the air. Big FM playing a whatever 651. Derek and you, 22 today with sunshine. Great weather to kick off the weekend. It's 9 degrees.
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0: So a typical macho man married a typical good-looking lady, and after the wedding, he laid down the following rules. I'll be home when I want, if I want, and I don't expect any hassle from you. I expect a great dinner on the table unless I tell you I won't be home for dinner. I'll go drinking, I'll go hunting, I'll go fishing, I'll play cards with my buddies, and you don't give me a hard time about it. Those are my rules. Any comments? His new bride said, no, that's fine with me. Just understand, there will be sex here at 7 o'clock every night, whether you're here or not.
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3: On the Queensway eastbound, we're starting to get volume through Greenbank and Parkdale, and it looks like we still have a crash just on Maitland and Woodward Drive. 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
1: 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It's worth the drive. Good morning. It's just after 7 o'clock. I'm Derek Scott. Here's what's going on. The RCMP has arrested a minor following what they say was an alleged threat to the public in the Glengarry area. Police say the National Security Team carried out two search warrants on August 21st. RCMP say there currently is no threat to public safety. Because the person arrested is a minor, their identity cannot be released under the Youth Criminal Justice Act. If you live in Champlain Township, you'll have a chance to meet the people running for municipal office. A public meeting is being held September 30th at 7:30 at the Vantlykill Community Center. Candidates will talk about what they want to do and take questions from residents. If you've got a question, you have until 5 p.m. on September 25th to send it in. In Clarence Rockland, Deschamps Park will close from September 14th until the 22nd. The sand in the playground is being replaced with mulch to make the park easier for everyone to use. There will be heavy equipment and construction vehicles around, so officials are asking people to stay out of the park while the work is being done. Tomorrow is Grab a Slice for Mental Health with Big FM at Jumbo Pizza in Rockland between noon and 3. You can get a slice of pizza and a drink for $5. All money raised will go to the Canadian Mental Health Champlain East. Also tomorrow, your chance to win a Shop Local, Dine Local gift basket and free pizza for a year. 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In big sports, the 49ers beat the Rams 27-7 in Australia in front of about 100,000 fans. CCHL action, the Cornwall Colts beat the Hawkesbury Hawks 5-4. Colts will be playing the Hawks tonight in Hawkesbury, and the Rockland Nationals host

0: the Ottawa Junior Senators tonight. Big weather, sunshine today, 22, sunshine tomorrow, 25. Sun cloud mix on Sunday, a 60% chance of showers, the high at 25. Right now it's 10 degrees, and now you're up to date.
1: 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That was your first mistake. 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

0: Sunshine Today 22 with Big FM playing whatever. Good morning. It's 9 degrees. I'm not into sports, superhero movies, but I do love documentaries. But this one, it doesn't really interest me.
1: Well, listen to this. Elon Musk is threatening to sue the director of a new 4-hour documentary about him. Yeah, apparently the documentary is super explosive. I mean, not Tesla explosive, but explosive.

0: Tragically Hip Ahead by a Century on Big FM, playing Whatever. 7:15. We made it Friday morning. It's the Big Breakfast with Derek. Sunshine at 22 today. Sunshine tomorrow, 25. Bit cooler on Sunday, possibly some showers, otherwise a sun cloud mix. It's 9 degrees. Okay, I get it. People want healthier choices. But you know what? When it comes to snacks and really junk food, why do the makers feel that they have to make it healthy? Doritos is launching a new chip with 10 grams of protein per bag. The chips are made with popcorn, soya, and lentils. Oh, that sounds so good. However, the flavors? All right, I'm kind of interested. Sweet chili chipotle and sizzling steak flavors. The chips are popped rather than fried and have 30% less fat than regular chips, and they're also high in fiber. Okay, I'll compromise with you, Doritos. Just as long as when I eat a bag, my fingers are stained so bad from your artificial color that I need to wash my hands with Javex to get the stains out of my fingers. Yeah, you can have your protein just as long as my fingers remain, you know, bright, bright orange.
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2: On the Queensway eastbound, we're starting to get volume through Greenbank and Parkdale, and it looks like we still have a crash just on Maitland and Woodward Drive. Other than that, we're doing well on our bridges, and I'm not seeing any other major issues. 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And that's the latest traffic. 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
1: On the Queensway eastbound, we're just dealing with some volume through Highway 416 and Green Bank, also volume through Parkdale. Westbound still looks good. Highway 174 westbound, you will just find the usual volume through Jeanne d'Arc Boulevard. Highway 416 is also smooth sailing in both directions. Start your vacation when you step on your Porter plane and fly nonstop from Ottawa to Mexico, the Caribbean, and Costa Rica. 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And that's the latest traffic. I'm Antonia Altavante.
0: 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Nah, that'll ruin the fun. And the possibility that Derek will finally get canned for saying something he shouldn't have.

0: Metric and Breathing Underwater on Big FM, playing whatever, 749. Sunshine across the region today, 22 the high. 10 right now. This weekend is going to be one of concentration, teamwork, and following instructions. So I bought a Lazy Boy chair off Amazon. Arrived yesterday. Obviously, I need to put it together. So that's the plan this weekend with my daughter, Amelia. Now, I suck at putting things together. I have stuff that I bought like 15 years ago from IKEA. Yeah, still in the box. So I'm hoping this chair will be easy. You know, like maybe the back will snap into the bottom. I swear to God, if I open the box and I see an Allen key, I swear to God, I'm going to lose my mind. Now, Amelia and I over the years have tried to put stuff together. I swear, 10 minutes in, she's on her phone scrolling through TikTok. I'm on my phone as well, reaching out to my cousin who lives down the road to see if he can come over and help me put together the thing.
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2: On the Queensway eastbound, you will find volume from Highway 416 to Green Bank, then through Parkdale. Westbound looks good. Highway 174 westbound, volume through Jeanne d'Arc Boulevard. And I'm not seeing any major problems. City streets are still looking good, and just some usual volume starting to build over our bridges, but nothing major. 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And that's the latest traffic. I'm Antonia Altabonte.
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2: Good morning, it's 8 o'clock. I'm Derek Scott. Here's what's going on. The RCMP has arrested a minor following what they say was an alleged threat to the public in the Glengarry area. Police say the National Security Team carried out two search warrants on August 21st. RCMP say there currently is no threat to public safety. Because the person arrested is a minor, their identity cannot be released under the Youth Criminal Justice Act. If you live in Champlain Township, you'll have a chance to meet the people running for municipal office. A public meeting is being held September 30th at 7:30 at the Vantlykill Community Center. Candidates will talk about what they want to do and take questions from residents. If you've got a question, you have until 5 p.m. on September 25th to send it in. In Clarence Rockland, Deschamps Park will close from September 14th until the 22nd. The sand in the playground is being replaced with mulch to make the park easier for everyone to use. There will be heavy equipment and construction vehicles around, so officials are asking people to stay out of the park while the work is being done. Tomorrow is Grab a Slice for Mental Health with Big FM at Jumbo Pizza in Rockland between noon and 3. You can get a slice of pizza and a drink for $5. All money raised will go to the Canadian Mental Health Champlain East. Also tomorrow, your chance to win a Shop Local, Dine Local gift basket and free pizza for a year. 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In big sports, the 49ers beat the Rams 27-7 in Australia in front of about 100,000 fans. CCHL action, the Cornwall Colts beat the Hawkesbury Hawks 5-4. Colts will be playing the Hawks tonight in Hawkesbury, and the Rockland Nationals host the Ottawa Junior Senators tonight. Big weather, sunshine today, 22, sunshine tomorrow, 25. Sun cloud mix on Sunday, a 60% chance of showers, the high at 25. Right now, it's 10 degrees, and now you're up to date.
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2: This song is about how quickly life can change. And how things we take for granted can disappear without warning. At around 6 minutes, it was the longest song on the charts back in 1989. The story moves from Wall Street to Central Park, capturing the frantic pace of what some people call the greatest city on earth, the Big Apple. In honor of the 25th anniversary of 9/11, it's the story behind Don Henley's New York Minute on Big FM.

0: 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We've got the proof as well, not only on our socials, but our website at bigfm.ca. Sunshine today and tomorrow, highs ranging 22 to 25. It's 9 degrees. Do people brag about being old? Is that actually a thing? Well, it is for Jose Flores, claiming to be the world's oldest man at 119. His ID says that he was born July 11th, 1907. And Jose has quite the family. 8 kids, 23 grandchildren, 25 great-grandchildren, and 1 great-great-granddaughter. He says that he spends his days napping and arm wrestling his granddaughter. Now, the current oldest person living is Ethel Cartham. She's from Britain. She turned 117 this year. Okay, I've come up with a great idea for Netflix. A live event. An arm wrestling match between Jose and Ethel. Bets on whose arm will break in half first?
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2: On the Queensway eastbound, we're dealing with volume from Highway 416 to Parkdale. Westbound looks good. Highway 416 is doing well. And Highway 174 westbound, I'm just seeing volume through Jeanne d'Arc Boulevard, but city streets are still doing well. I'm also not seeing any issues over our bridges. Make the most out of fall before the snow flies. 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And that's the latest traffic. I'm Antonia Altavante.
0: This Sunday, the Catch the Ace draw from Russell's Kin Club is estimated at $335,000 with an estimated guarantee of $13,000. 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

0: Big Yellow Taxi, Counting Crows, Vanessa Carlton on The Big Breakfast with Derek on Big FM. Some of the stories we're following this morning: RCMP arresting a minor after an alleged public threat in the Glengarry area. Police say there is no known threat to public safety. Champlain residents can meet municipal candidates September 30th at the Van Tlick Hill Community Center. Deschamps Park in Clarence Rockland will close beginning September 14th until the 22nd for work in the playground. And tomorrow, join us and grab a slice for mental health at Jumbo Pizza between noon and 3. All money raised going to the Canadian Mental Health Champlain East Foundation. Sunshine today, 22 later on. It's 10 degrees. So I wonder if these changes will come to our area. Starbucks is spending more than $1 billion trying to get people back in their coffee shop. So they're adding comfy chairs, rugs, plants, hardcover books, basically turning Starbucks into a living room. Now, they've already renovated more than 1,000 locations, trying to make the place feel a bit warmer and welcoming to people who are, quote, lonely and disconnected. Now, the CEO says the company is bringing back the old Starbucks. We're talking coffee cup doodles, condiment bars, ceramic mugs, free refills as well. So basically everything that made you feel like you were paying $9 for a coffee with, you know, a bit of a personality disorder. And apparently the goal is to make Starbucks feel like Starbucks again. All right. Comfy chairs, plants, books. It doesn't really sound like Starbucks. It sounds more like a marriage counselor's office.
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2: Robertson Road eastbound at Baseline. We're dealing with a crash. A left lane is blocked off and two vehicles are involved, so use caution. And it looks like the crash on the Chartier Bridge has just cleared, but I'm still seeing delays coming in towards Ottawa. Also a crash now at Hawthorne Avenue and Colonel By Drive. The Queensway eastbound slows from Green Bank to about Parkdale. Westbound just slows from the split to Nicholas. 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And that's the latest traffic. I'm Antonia Altabonte.
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0: 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Hey, Total Props with maple syrup and ketchup chips to the Buffalo Bills. This year, during their home games, not only will they be playing the American National Anthem, but also O Canada. The team says this is the first time in history that both anthems are going to be a part of the pregame ceremony. Way to go, Buffalo Bills. Bare Naked Ladies are actually set to perform O Canada. You know, it's funny, when Trump heard this, he said, "Eh, it's Buffalo. Have you been to Buffalo? Canada, you want them, you can have them." But there will be another tariff involved.
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2: Robertson Road eastbound at Baseline, we're dealing with a crash. A left lane is blocked off and two vehicles are involved, so use caution. And it looks like the crash on the Chartier Bridge has just cleared, but I'm still seeing delays coming in towards Ottawa. Also a crash now at Hawthorne Avenue and Colonel By Drive. The Queensway eastbound slows from Green Bank to about Parkdale. Westbound just slows from the split to Nicholas. 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And that's the latest traffic. I'm Antonia Altabonte.
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Because someone has to confiscate the things that definitely shouldn't have been brought to school. Vapes aren't allowed? Since when?

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4: A lot of sunshine expected over the next 4 days, including today, 22 the high. Sunshine tomorrow, 25. A sun cloud mix Sunday, a 60% chance of showers, 25. 21 on Monday with more sunshine. 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
4: A lot of sunshine expected over the next 4 days, including today, 22 the high. Sunshine tomorrow, 25. A sun cloud mix Sunday, a 60% chance of showers, 25. 21 on Monday with more sunshine. 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
11: A lot of sunshine expected over the next 4 days, including today, 22 the high. Sunshine tomorrow, 25. A sun cloud mix Sunday, a 60% chance of showers, 25. 21 on Monday with more sunshine. For local and regional info and upcoming events, visit bigfm.ca.
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And honestly, it could quite possibly be the smartest thing you've ever said.

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2: Sunshine throughout the afternoon, 22, 25 tomorrow with sunshine. Sun cloud mix on Sunday, a 60% chance of showers, 25. Back to sunshine on Monday, 21 the high. 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
9: Sunshine throughout the afternoon, 22, 25 tomorrow with sunshine. Sun cloud mix on Sunday, a 60% chance of showers, 25. Back to sunshine on Monday, 21 the high. 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
1: 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Forest Hill, Clarence Point, Mason Anger, and that house on Marketplace that screwed us over on the fish tank. It was cracked, and the fish were dead.

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11: Sunshine throughout the afternoon. 22-25 tomorrow with sunshine. Sun cloud mix on Sunday, a 60% chance of showers, 25. Back to sunshine on Monday, 21 the high. 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

To that couple in Alfred that sold us the antique dresser. Thanks for the hidden cash and those magazines with the great articles. 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They don't make them like they used to, do they?

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2: Good afternoon, it's 3 o'clock. I'm Bill Kingston. Here's what's going on. Thousands gathered in Gander, Newfoundland to mark the 25th anniversary of the 9/11 attacks. 38 planes with 6,500 passengers landed at the town airport after the U.S. airspace was locked down following the World Trade Center attack. The townsfolk have become a symbol of generosity and kindness after opening their doors and hearts to the unexpected visitors. Canada-U.S. Trade Minister Dominic LeBlanc says there are ongoing conversations between Canada and American officials, even though a trade war is still going on. There are currently no negotiations taking place. LeBlanc is in Banff, Alberta for a two-day Liberal cabinet retreat where the trade war is a key topic. Champlain Township residents will be able to question the municipal election candidates later this month. The event on September 30th is at the Van Cleek Hill Community Centre. The public meeting, starting at 7:30, is organized by the Review and will allow candidates to present their priorities and answer questions from the public. Canada's top court says there is no need to set time limits for the sentencing phase of a person convicted of a crime. Although the Supreme Court of Canada says a man convicted of sexual assault should get a reduced sentence because the post-verdict phase took too long. The court says there is no evidence to convince it there's a culture of complacency in sentencing. A Maxville Petroleum and Ag business has made a two-year commitment to the Glengarry Memorial Hospital's CT Scanner Fund. McEwen is donating $100,000. The fundraising has surpassed $2.2 million on its way to $3.5 million by March. A group of military graduates will be cycling through Castleman this weekend. The 500-kilometer ride by Royal Military Colleges of Canada Alumni Association started in Quebec this morning and will finish in Kingston Thursday. They should arrive in Castleman Sunday before heading to Ottawa on Monday. 22 riders are trying to raise $150,000 for the association's museum project and the Truth, Duty, Valor Fund. Big sports, the Toronto Blue Jays open a three-game home series with the Baltimore Orioles. Max Scherzer is on the mound, while the Orioles counter with former Jay Chris Bassett. The first pitch is just after 7. The Jays sit one game behind Cleveland for the final AL wildcard spot. Preseason hockey action, CCHL, the Hawkesbury Hawks are hosting the Cornwall Colts at the Robert Hartley. The Rockland Nats host the Ottawa Junior Senators, both games at 7:30. Junior hockey, the Castleman Vikings visit the Winchester Hawks. The Van Cleek Hill Cougars host St. Isidore on Saturday night and Metcalf on Sunday afternoon at the Van Cleek Hill Arena. Big FM weather, a clear sky tonight with a low of 7 degrees. Sunny tomorrow with a high of 25. Cloudy and a chance.

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It's Cheap Trick. I want you to want me. Happy Friday afternoon, friends. It's Lauren Glaser. So, you know what? I want to just have a little bit of fun this afternoon, and I want to talk about some 80s fashion. So you do want to hang around for that, because I'm going to get to that just a couple minutes from now. Maroon 5, Christina Aguilera, and Moves Like Jagger on Big FM playing whatever.

0: Big FM playing whatever. Those guys are a bunch of cool cats. Northern Pikes, Teenland. Hey there, it's Lauren Glaser. I actually had those guys into the studio when I was doing a little bit of radio just north of Toronto and Parry Sound. They did a set for me. And yeah, it was a lot of fun. Talking about fun, you know, Friday afternoon, friends. And you know what? I want to just lighten the mood, go back into the Wayback Machine, go back to in time, you know, when things were simple, easy going, fashion, kind of all over the place. You know, I'm talking about the late 80s into the 90s, what we were wearing in most cases, you know, into school because, you know, it's back to school time like right now. It was a really wild time, wasn't it? And if you're of my mindset, you know what, I hope it really doesn't come back. You know, it wasn't that great. I'm going to jog your memory a little bit for these things. So, ladies, remember teased bangs? Yeah, yeah. Hairspray was bought by the case back then, right? Or for some, they used a ton of hair gel to get a certain look. I didn't have teased bangs, but I did use my fair hair of shared gel. Maybe that's why I'm bald now. Anyone hear of a class action lawsuit against Dippity-Doo? Because I may be like the first person in there. Also, remember the giant oversized jeans that were in fashion for like about 10 minutes? No, not for me. I was more of an acid wash mom jeans type of guy. Or how about those Ed Hardy everything? To some degree, the Ed Hardy type shirts never really went away. You know, I just can't justify $100 plus for a t-shirt that kind of comes off as a bit douchey. Also remember visor hats? Yeah, that was usually coupled with the frosted tips. Did you even experience the 90s if you didn't rock that combination for a couple of minutes? You know what? I'll be perfectly honest. I'm very glad we left most of those things in the 80s and the 90s.
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11: A clear sky with an overnight low of 7 degrees. Sunny tomorrow with a high of 25. On Sunday, we'll see clouds and a 40% chance of showers, a high of 25. And Monday brings sunshine and a high of 19. For local and regional information and events, visit bigfm.ca.
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Hey there, it's Lauren Glaser. We do have a big weekend coming up this weekend in the area. 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Why? Celebrating a big birthday. It's the 50th anniversary of the community center. Stuff for the kids, there's going to be music, there's going to be hot dogs. And a reason why you should go down, not only for the 50th, ice cream. So you do want to check that out tomorrow between 1 and 7. 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

Big FM playing Whatever. That's your Vinyl Vault song for this afternoon. Good afternoon. It's Lauren Glaser. And you know what? That's kind of a special song to remember the events of 9/11, Supertramp's Crime of the Century. Just a couple of quick facts about the song. So the album was really their last kick at the can. Their previous two records really, really didn't do well. And A&M, which was their label at the time, were about to drop them. Then this record came out and really turned things around for the band. It was going to be a song to highlight how men in high positions manipulate and control everyday people's lives. So as I did say, that song I've always associated with what went on 25 years ago on 9/11. You know, it's not something that's like widely accepted. It's just something personal for me. For us, you could say that was like the crime of the century, right? I remember like it was yesterday. It was a Tuesday, if you don't remember. The sky, I remember it being like a shocking blue, just a normal September day. I was working at a radio station in Montreal, part of their morning show. And as usual, just by habit, we had CNN on. And then it broke into the story that a plane hit the first tower. So all the video was coming live out of New York City. And it was just shocking at that point. You know, we thought, like everybody else, it could have been an accident. Then, as we were watching, a second plane came in and hit the second tower. And then we knew right away it was something completely bigger than anybody could imagine. I just remember the quiet in the room. I remember some of my coworkers sitting in the corner crying. I remember people trying to get a hold of family in New York City. I remember watching people jumping from the buildings. That's a piece of video I will never, ever forget, probably till I die. And, of course, watching it in real time. I remember the other planes.

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2: Good afternoon. It's 4 o'clock. I'm Bill Kingston. Here's what's going on. Thousands gathered in Gander, Newfoundland to mark the 25th anniversary of the 9/11 attacks. 38 planes with 6,500 passengers landed at the town airport after the U.S. airspace was locked down following the World Trade Center attack. The townsfolk have become a symbol of generosity and kindness after opening their doors and hearts to the unexpected visitors. Canada-U.S. Trade Minister Dominic LeBlanc says there are ongoing conversations between Canada and American officials, even though a trade war is still going on. There are currently no negotiations taking place. LeBlanc is in Banff, Alberta for a two-day Liberal cabinet retreat where the trade war is a key topic. Champlain Township residents will be able to question the municipal election candidates later this month. The event on September 30th is at the Van Cleek Hill Community Center. The public meeting, starting at 7:30, is organized by The Review and will allow candidates to present their priorities and answer questions from the public. Canada's top court says there is no need to set time limits for the sentencing phase of a person convicted of a crime. Although the Supreme Court of Canada says a man convicted of sexual assault should get a reduced sentence because the post-verdict phase took too long. The court says there is no evidence to convince it there's a culture of complacency in sentencing. A Maxville Petroleum and Ag business has made a two-year commitment to the Glengarry Memorial Hospital's CT Scanner Fund. McEwen is donating $100,000. The fundraising has surpassed $2.2 million on its way to $3.5 million by March. A group of military graduates will be cycling through Castleman this weekend. The 500-kilometer ride by Royal Military Colleges of Canada Alumni Association started in Quebec this morning and will finish in Kingston Thursday. They should arrive in Castleman Sunday before heading to Ottawa on Monday. 22 riders are trying to raise $150,000 for the association's museum project and the Truth, Duty, Valor Fund. Big sports, the Toronto Blue Jays open a three-game home series with the Baltimore Orioles. Max Scherzer is on the mound, while the Orioles counter with former Jay Chris Bassett. The first pitch is just after 7. The Jays sit one game behind Cleveland for the final AL wildcard spot. Preseason hockey action, CCHL, the Hawkesbury Hawks are hosting the Cornwall Colts at the Robert Hartley. The Rockland Nats host the Ottawa Junior Senators, both games at 7:30. Junior hockey, the Castleman Vikings visit the Winchester Hawks. The Van Cleek Hill Cougars host St. Isidore on Saturday night and Metcalf on Sunday afternoon at the Van Cleek Hill Arena. Big FM weather, a clear sky tonight with a low of 7 degrees, sunny tomorrow with a high of 25, cloudy and a chance of showers on Sunday, 25, and for Monday, sunshine and a high of 19. Right now it's 19 degrees, and now you're up to date.
0: He's cheap, he's tidy, and he's obsessed with snacks. Basically, he's the dad nobody asked to babysit. Big Afternoons with Lauren on Big FM.

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Big FM playing whatever. Happy Friday. It's Lauren Glaser. So I don't know if you caught this, but Columbia House is making a little bit of news, and you do want to hang around because I'll talk about Columbia House in a minute or two. It's REM now. It's the end of the world as we know it on Big FM.

0: Big FM playing whatever. Crosby, Stills, Nash, and Young. It's American Dream. Hey there, it's Lauren Glaser. I don't know if you caught this, but Columbia House recently in the news. Oh, I'm so sorry. This phone never rings. It's usually set to silent. Hello?
1: Yeah, I'm looking for Lauren Glaser. Is there a Lauren Glaser?
0: That's me. How did you get this phone number? I'm kind of doing a radio show here.
1: Oh, sorry. This is Columbia House.
0: Columbia House? I think the last time I ordered something was like 35 years ago.
1: We're calling about an overdue account. This account dates back to the early 2000s.
0: Yeah, that would make sense. But I canceled that, I think.
1: Well, when you signed up for the first order, you got 50 CDs for a penny, which is a really good deal.
0: Yeah, I think I said to myself, it is a really good deal.
1: Yeah, but you never canceled your subscription. So yeah, the first month was a penny. Every month after that, you continued to buy, but the price was no longer a penny. And we sent you several hundred notices.
0: Yeah, I never got those. Are you guys still even in business? You sure you got the right person? Could there be another Lauren Glaser out there?
1: I'm pretty sure I have the right person. I'm going to read you back some of the purchases you make, and you tell me if these sound familiar.
0: My memory's not the best from, like, 30 years ago, but, let's give it a shot.
1: Okay, we've got Tiffany, the best of Tiffany, Tiffany Live, Tiffany Unplugged, Tiffany Plugged, the best of Tiffany Live, Plugged and Unplugged.
0: None of that really sounds like something I would buy. You sure you got the right person?
1: Oh, wait, here's one, AC/DC.
0: Okay, that sounds about right.
1: Oh, no, wait, it's Tiffany Sings the Hits of AC/DC.
0: No, that's not me.
1: You got a problem, man.
0: To be perfectly honest, I don't think any of that was me, but is there anything I could do to make you go away?
1: Yeah, we still take cash or check.
0: Cash or check? I don't know if I'm going to put cash in the mail. And who uses checks anymore?
1: Or money order.
0: Who uses money orders?
1: You can't send the CDs back, though. Nobody plays CDs anymore. We don't want them.
0: I still don't even know if I ordered any of this stuff. I thought you guys were closed.
1: We want the money. Am I even speaking to the right person? These sound like a lot. I was expecting to talk to a teenage girl.
0: Yeah, you might want to double-check the phone number. I don't think any of that was me. You have a good day now.
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17: Clear with fog patches developing near midnight with a low of 8. The fog patches burn off early in the morning, making way for sunshine tomorrow with a high of 26. Cloudy and a 40% chance of showers on Sunday, 25, and sunny on Monday with a high of 19. 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
18: Hier, j'étais sur la route et passe cette chanson-là dans ma playlist, puis je me suis dit tabarouette de bon hit. 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

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Good afternoon. It's Lauren Glaser. 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

0: Big FM playing whatever. It's Brian Adams. When you're gone, good afternoon. It's Lauren Glaser. Hopefully you are doing well this Friday afternoon. And I'm kind of excited because, you know, our friend, the King, he calls from time to time. Well, we have an update. Hey, King, I hear we have some good news. I hear you found a job. Where are you working?
1: It's not so much a job as a vocation, a calling, if you will. I'm passing on what I know to those who can understand it. In the world of education, the world's greatest educational institutions, if you will.
0: There's a lot to unpack in that answer. So, I'm guessing a school. Is it elementary?
1: Yeah, it's not elementary.
0: Okay, is it high school?
1: No, not a high school.
0: So what's left?
1: It's a cooking night school. Yeah, for adults.
0: So one of those adult education trade schools?
1: The kind you would find on the back of a matchbook, you know.
0: Oh, look, there's no shame in that. So what's your job?
1: I'm the head of catering.
0: That sounds like a pretty important position.
1: The head of food and I work in the cafeteria.
0: That's okay. There's no small roles in life.
1: Lots here to offer, though. Lots to offer to you.
0: Okay, that's interesting. I want to know more. Tell me.
1: How about this spatula?
0: What spatula? Where did you get a spatula? What about the spatula?
1: How much would you pay for something like? I guess you can't see. It's a lovely King spatula. Normally goes for $39.99, but today only, Lauren. Today only, you can have this for the low price of $19.99.
0: Are you stealing their spatulas? I don't really want to buy a spatula. Like, wait, where did you get that?
1: What if I gave you two spatulas? How much would you expect to pay?
0: Not much. I don't need a spatula. Are you stealing their spatulas?
1: $19.99. No, guess what? Poof. Two spatulas and $1.95.
0: Are you drinking again?
1: And I'll throw in an autographed picture of me and I'll come to your house. How about that? I'll come to your house and I'll cook a meal for you with this spatula.
0: You must be high. I think the King is high again.
1: Spoons, thongs, tongs, thongs and tongs. I'll wear a thong and sell you a tong. Please, buy something. I need the money.
0: I wish I could help you, King, but I don't need any of those things.
1: I'll send you some meatloaf.
0: Is it good?
1: Or a Sloppy Joe.
0: I don't know if I want to eat any of that.
1: Sloppy Joe. Sloppy, Sloppy Joe.
0: I don't know how long this job is going to last for the King. We may need to find him another job.
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1: 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Whether it's to buy wood, tools, or a ladder to spy on your neighbor, Rona Lalonde is the place to go.
2: Good afternoon. It's 5 o'clock. I'm Bill Kingston. Here's what's going on. Thousands gathered in Gander, Newfoundland to mark the 25th anniversary of the 9/11 attacks. 38 planes with 6,500 passengers landed at the town airport after the U.S. airspace was locked down following the World Trade Center attack. The townsfolk have become a symbol of generosity and kindness after opening their doors and hearts to the unexpected visitors. Canada-U.S. Trade Minister Dominic LeBlanc says there are ongoing conversations between Canada and American officials, even though a trade war is still going on. There are currently no negotiations taking place. LeBlanc is in Banff, Alberta for a two-day Liberal cabinet retreat where the trade war is a key topic. Champlain Township residents will be able to question the municipal election candidates later this month. The event on September 30th is at the Van Cleek Hill Community Centre. The public meeting, starting at 7:30, is organized by the Review and will allow candidates to present their priorities and answer questions from the public. Canada's top court says there is no need to set time limits for the sentencing phase of a person convicted of a crime. Although the Supreme Court of Canada says a man convicted of sexual assault should get a reduced sentence because the post-verdict phase took too long. The court says there is no evidence to convince it there's a culture of complacency in sentencing. A Maxville Petroleum and Ag business has made a two-year commitment to the Glengarry Memorial Hospital's CT Scanner Fund. McEwen is donating $100,000. The fundraising has surpassed $2.2 million on its way to $3.5 million by March. A group of military graduates will be cycling through Castleman this weekend. The 500-kilometer ride by Royal Military Colleges of Canada Alumni Association started in Quebec this morning and will finish in Kingston Thursday. They should arrive in Castleman Sunday before heading to Ottawa on Monday. 22 riders are trying to raise $150,000 for the association's museum project and the Truth, Duty, Valor Fund. Big sports, the Toronto Blue Jays open a three-game home series with the Baltimore Orioles. Max Scherzer is on the mound, while the Orioles counter with former Jay Chris Bassett. The first pitch is just after 7. The Jays sit one game behind Cleveland for the final AL wildcard spot. Preseason hockey action, CCHL, the Hawkesbury Hawks are hosting the Cornwall Colts at the Robert Hartley. The Rockland Nats host the Ottawa Junior Senators, both games at 7:30. Junior hockey, the Castleman Vikings visit the Winchester Hawks. The Van Cleek Hill Cougars host St. Isidore on Saturday night and Metcalf on Sunday afternoon at the Van Cleek Hill Arena. Big FM weather clear tonight with fog patches developing near midnight with a low of 8 degrees. The fog patches clear out early in the morning, making way for sunshine tomorrow with a high of 26. On Sunday, cloudy and a 40% chance of showers, the high 25. And sunny Monday, 19 degrees. Right now it's 20 degrees, and now you're up to date.
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That's Foreigner Jukebox Hero. Good afternoon. It's Lauren Glaser. Hopefully you are enjoying your Friday afternoon. And you don't want to stick around because I'm going to give you some tips and tricks on how you can maximize your time when it comes down to cleaning your house. Yeah, some really good tips on this. Billy Joel now, an Uptown Girl on Big FM playing whatever.

0: 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Robbie Robertson, Showdown at Big Sky. Hey there, it's Lauren Glaser. Happy Friday afternoon. We're almost there. It's almost time to get out of here and, enjoy the weekend. Oh, we'll get through the rest of it together. So, you know what? If you're like me, you know what? Sometimes I have a hard time to try to get everything done with the hours I have on a daily basis. It just seems that I have no time. And I'm sure you're in the same boat. You know, when it comes to cleaning, you know, I try to put it at the top of the list, but, you know, it sometimes falls short. So I'm a little bit of a neat freak, to be honest. And cleaning of the house has to be done on a constant basis for me. I have been known to have done some rage cleaning in a pinch. And when that's kind of happening, I turn into a little bit of a machine. But it doesn't really have to be that way, because I found a cleaning routine that's not terribly difficult to keep, and it doesn't look like it takes up too much time on a weekly and a daily basis. So maybe, I don't know, to get a piece of paper, mark it down. So Monday, what you do is you do your kitchen, you straighten up the countertops, you clean the sink and the tap, you clean the appliances, clean the floor. So that's done. Your Monday's done. Tuesday, concentrate on the bathrooms. Clean the toilet, clean the sink, clean the bath and the shower, wipe down the mirrors, clean the floor. Done. Tuesday's off the list. Wednesday, concentrate on your bedrooms. You change the bedding, you dust, you put the clothes away, clean the floor. Thursday, try to do the living room. Dusting, straighten up the clutter, you vacuum the sofa, the pillows, and clean up the floors. 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
12: Clear with fog patches developing near midnight with a low of 8. The fog patches burn off early in the morning, making way for sunshine tomorrow with a high of 26. Cloudy and a 40% chance of showers on Sunday, 25, and sunny on Monday with a high of 19. 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
13: 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Oh no? Too bad, sucker.

Big FM playing whatever, ZZ Top, Legs. Happy Friday. It's Lauren Glaser. So, question for you. What have you got planned on Sunday? Nothing? Well, if you have a big day, like, you know, maybe a wedding coming up, you want to check out the Tucker House in Rockland. They're having a free bridal fair happening Sunday, September the 13th from 10 till 4. Vendors there. Perfect opportunity for you to get maybe some ideas to plan out your perfect day. It's happening on Sunday at the Tucker House in Rockland. Nelly Furtado now, and I'm like a bird on Big FM. You're

Big FM playing whatever. Lenny Kravitz, American Woman. Good afternoon. It's Lauren Glaser. Almost out of here. We're almost into another weekend in the area. So got to pass along some national days on the calendar for this Friday, September the 11th. So today, my friends, National Hot Cross Bun Day. You know what? I could say they're good, but there's a stipulation with this. I have a thing with raisins. So if there's one without raisins, I'd be down for that. But sometimes it just doesn't come with raisins. It's also Stand Up to Cancer Day. You know what? We've all been affected directly or indirectly by that terrible disease. So I want to say whenever you can, maybe make a note to make a donation, or even better, you could participate in the fundraisers that happen all the time. Also, for my Jewish friends, it's Rosh Hashanah. Happy Rosh Hashanah to all of our Jewish listeners out there.

0: Happy National Make Your Bed Day. That's it for me for this afternoon. You take care. Have a great weekend. And I'll catch up with you again Monday afternoon between 3 and 6.
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9: Clear with fog patches developing near midnight with a low of 8. The fog patches burn off early in the morning, making way for sunshine tomorrow with a high of 26. Cloudy and a 40% chance of showers on Sunday, 25, and sunny on Monday with a high of 19. 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

Don't bother cleaning the house this weekend. Just turn the lights off, light a scented candle, and pretend the stains on the living room rug are part of a very active, unsolved police investigation. 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
2: Clear with fog patches developing near midnight with a low of 8. The fog patches burn off early in the morning, making way for sunshine tomorrow with a high of 26. Cloudy and a 40% chance of showers on Sunday, 25, and sunny on Monday with a high of 19. 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

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The playlist is dangerous. The music is commercial free. Your judgment is entirely your own problem. The Big FM Whatever Goes Weekend.